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1: 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Would you cry?

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1: Oh, it's beautiful. But wait a minute, isn't this...
0: Yeah, yes it is.
1: But I thought the old lady dropped it into the ocean in the air.
0: Well, baby, I went down and got it for you.

Радио 1. Класическите хитове. I'm too sexy for my love. Too sexy for my love. Love's going to leave me.